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1: He celebrated a birthday, yesterday or the day before? Lee Bryce, Love Like Crazy. It's 98.1 KVET, Austin's all-time country favorites. Pancho Grande in tonight. I am Big Frank. What would you do with a $2,500 check? Go on your dream trip? Think about it. Maybe you just want to go to some national park. I was talking to a friend of mine this morning. He's going to the Grand Tetons. I said, they're beautiful. I drove by them. I went to Yellowstone. I didn't go to the Grand Teton, but they're beautiful. Maybe there's a city. Maybe you want to go do a New York City trip. I wouldn't, because I'm a Spurs fan right now. I'm a little angry. Maybe you just want to go on a barbecue expedition. You want to go to all the different barbecue restaurants all around Texas. Look, this will be your excuse to finally do it. As we celebrate America 250, you can go on one of those great trips, and $2,500 will certainly help you out. We'll get you a chance to win at 8, 11, 2, and 5. 8, 11, 2, and 5 tomorrow. 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

Hey, overnight tonight, partly cloudy in the 70s. Friday and Saturday, more of the same. Morning clouds, spotty drizzle here and there. A few isolated showers. Mid-90s, that heat index around 103. But that weather pattern changed Sunday with some scattered showers to start the week. 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

0: You know, there was a point last night where I was watching the game, and the Spurs game against the Knicks in the NBA Finals. And you know me, Big Frank, longtime Spurs fan, lifelong, even back when we were terrible in the Alvin Robertson, Cadillac Anderson, Frank Murkowski days. You know what I'm saying? I love me some Spurs basketball. And then we went through the golden era with the Admiral and Sean Elliott and, of course, Tim Duncan. Well, boy, I was talking about belt to hind end in that first half last night. The Spurs looked good. If they would have just ended at halftime, that'd have been fine with me. Spurs dropped a 29-point lead to the Knicks. They lost by a point in the biggest comeback in NBA Finals history. The Knicks up 3-1. They head back to play at the Frost Bank Center in San Antonio come Saturday night. Now, this just ain't a loss. This is the kind of game that's going to show up in documentaries later. Like an ESPN 30 for 30, and you know they're going to do it because of the Knicks. They hadn't won in 50 years, and so they're all excited, and most everybody that's in that area, I know ESPN's in Connecticut, but let's face it, it's New York. It's a New York team, number one media market, so there's a lot of eyeballs, so that you know it's going to be in a documentary. Hey, look, and I props to the New York fans for being excited. As a fan, I know how exciting it is. I just hate it when, you know, you're beating my team. The one thing I will say, for the New York fans, honestly, they hadn't been this excited since the Jets almost tied a game.
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0: Willie in 98.1 KVET with Big Frank. Hey, if you want to skip the line and go straight to VIP status at a Billy Currington show in September, oh my goodness gracious, you're in luck. 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They're playing Minute to Win It. 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It's Round Rock Amp. It's all a part of the 98.1 KVET Country Music Live Series. Billy Currington coming in September. 7:20 tomorrow with JB and Sandy.
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Just have KVET locked in, your chance to see Coe Wetzel at the Moody Center. 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

0: Kenny Chesney is part of the lineup on our iHeartRadio Music Festival in Vegas this September. It's 98.1 KVET with Big Frank. 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It's not just, you know, Kenny Chesney and Lainey Wilson. You got Snoop Dogg's going to be there. 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Also, Cardi B. I mean, it's just an incredible lineup every year. 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

0: 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Texas baseball College World Series. 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

0: His birthday is tomorrow. He'll be 41, I believe, if I read that correctly. Chris Young, a 98.1 KVET. Speaking of tomorrow, have us on for a chance at $2,500 for your dream trip across America. Or maybe just across the hill country. Maybe you want to do what we do in the summer, go to Jellystone in Kerrville or Fredericksburg. I mean, this will think about it. Think about a getaway to celebrate America being 250 years old. All the way up till Independence Day, we're getting you a chance to win every weekday at 8, 11, 2, and 5. 8, 11, 2, and 5. 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

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A little twist you want to know about before you make plans. Partly cloudy, 75 tonight. Friday and Saturday in the mid-90s. Spotty showers and high heat index. But it changes Sunday. Scattered showers and storms as tropical moisture surges our way. 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

0: Two nights, one stage, and this lineup is all over the map in the best way possible. 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Going to be back September 18th and 19th in Vegas. We're talking Kenny Chesney, Lainey Wilson, the K-pop folks, BTS, Cardi B, Snoop Dogg, Goo Goo Dolls, Weezer, and a whole bunch more. That's just the start. 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

Austin's all-time country favorites play right here at 98.1 KVET. Big Frank in tonight. Tomorrow, I know you'll have us on because when you ride home with Bob Pickett, he's going to get you a chance to see Coe Wetzel, who will be at the Moody Center this September. Listen to Bob tomorrow afternoon. Your chance to win those tickets. That's going to be a heck of a good show. I promise you that. This is Rascal Flatts. Life is a highway. For me, sometimes it's a bumpy dirt road, but it's all great.

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Partly cloudy, 75 tonight. Friday, we'll see morning clouds, a few isolated showers, mid-90s, the heat index of 103. The same for Saturday before some tropical moisture comes in Sunday. Monday and Tuesday, we'll see rain. It's KVAC. 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

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Where will your country take you? 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

It's 98.1 KBET with Big Frank. I hope you had a fantastic day. Let's put the wraps on it. We'll get after another day tomorrow. Remember this, God loves you, and I do too. Be good to each other. Keep it country. Keep it right here on 98.1 KBET.

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0: It's 98.1 KBET, Austin's all-time country favorites. Come a little closer. That is Dierks Bentley, and this is the Friday, June 12th edition of the Third Shift. Why did I hesitate when I said that? I don't know. It took me back a little bit here. We're less than 10 days away from the official start of summer. I just feel like the year is flying by, which is exactly what I hope happens here with the Third Shift. I want to get you through your overnight hours and into the early morning by having a good time, because when you're having fun, time flies. And we're going to do that with the greatest country music of all time. Jason Aldean, Rascal Flatts, Tim McGraw, and more next.
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I'm already there. Another massive hit from Lone Star. Here's Eddie Rabbit, Driving My Life Away.

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0: Austin's all-time favorites, 98.1 KBIT. Clint Black, a better man. This is the third shift. My name is Adam, and I'm happy that you are hanging out with me here. Always appreciative. How would you like to win some cash? You would be appreciative of that, I'm sure. 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You'll be prompted to do so. Your next chance and your next keyword coming up 8 a.m. this morning. Good luck.
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Austin's all-time favorites, 98.1 KBET. 9 to 5, that's Dolly putting it down, the queen of country music. Here's Red Akins, Thomas's daddy, and his primary songwriter, honestly. That ain't my truck.

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98.1 KVET, Austin's all-time country favorites. Lone Star, my front porch looking in. What's good? My name is Adam. This is the third shift. The World Cup has kicked off, and even though most of the games take place in the United States, Americans apparently aren't quite as interested as the rest of the world. According to a new poll, 54% of Americans are not at all interested in the tournament. Another 14% are not very interested. Only 13% of folks say they're very interested. They had some issues selling tickets because they were priced in this

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0: Austin's all-time favorites, 98.1 KVIT. Faith Hill, Wild One. What's good, you guys? Welcome back. Taylor Swift is in the news. Apparently, her wedding is reportedly less than a month away. It's rumored to be July 3rd at Madison Square Garden with around 11 to 1,200 guests. Taylor is expected to have a few bridesmaids by her side. It's not clear how many, but sources say she'll have at least two, one of which has been confirmed as Selena Gomez. But again, this is sources. Why am I even trying to confirm this stuff? They were allegedly asked at the end of last year. We will see if this comes to fruition.
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I love the way you love me. That is John Michael Montgomery. Here's Alabama and Anthem. It's Mountain Music.

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I'm Adam, sending a big Texas hello to our listeners in Round Rock, Kyle, Cedar Park, Pflugerville, and all across Central Texas. 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

0: It's 98.1 KBET, Austin's all-time country favorites. When you say nothing at all, the legendary Keith Whitley. What's going on? My name is Adam. Welcome back. I'm going to the movies tomorrow. I'm going to see Disclosure Day, the latest from Steven Spielberg, and what is kind of an indirect sequel to his groundbreaking hit, Close Encounters of the Third Kind. Well, Scary Movie topped the box office with $55 million domestically and about another $50 million internationally. Obsession saw a 7% decline in its fourth weekend, and Disclosure Day is expected to be the biggest movie of this weekend. I love talking about movies here, and if you don't get a chance to go, well, I'll report back on Monday with a bit of a review.
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and I made quite a pair, flying F-15s through hostile air. He went down, but they missed me by a hair. He'd always stop right there and say,

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What's up? It's Adam saying howdy to our friends in Round Rock, Cedar Park, Pflugerville, and all the great communities listening near Austin. 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

0: 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Josh Grayson, Nothing to Lose on the third shift. If you are new here, my name is Adam, and I wanted to let you know that we stop down around this time each and every early morning to say thanks to the folks that answered the ultimate call. Our men and women of military service, as well as our veterans. 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

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Reba McEntire there, that is Fancy. Justin Moore just announced that he was going to take a break from touring to take care of his health. Here he is with his debut single, Small Town USA.

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0: 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Alabama with Song of the South. Welcome back. What's up? My name is Adam. Hope your Friday is off to a great start or fantastic end, whatever the case may be. I hope it's the start because, well, America's turning 250 and we want to give you a chance to win $2,500. 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Take the ultimate American getaway. Win your share of 250 grand. All you have to do is listen for the keyword. It's coming up a little bit later this morning. That'll be at 8 a.m. and then enter it right there on our website. You'll be prompted to do so right there on the homepage. Good luck.
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Tracy Byrd, I'm from the country. One good Tracy deserves another. 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
1: 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My name is Sandy. This is my buddy JB.
2: Hello.
1: And Trisha is here too.
3: Good morning.
1: And we're off and running. The weekend is here. And I might as well get this out of the way so I know real early. JB, ever do this with your wife? Go, we got anything going on this weekend? Like, is there a, last time I asked, it was like, yeah, it's your daughter's birthday.
3: Yeah.
1: I was like, oh.
3: Oh, yeah.
1: Well, sorry about that.
3: We are free and clear this weekend.
1: Oh, good.
2: My wife, the complete opposite. She made couples dates for Friday and for Saturday.
3: Ooh. No.
2: I'm like, I was too tired to have a chat with her last night about it.
3: Two nights in a row is a little bit of a violation, right?
1: Were you consulted on these things?
2: No, she's much more of a social person. She's got to feed that, I guess. I'm boring. I don't.
3: You just go along for the drinks.
1: Are you doing anything fun?
2: I can't remember what.
3: He's not even sure what it is.
2: Early, I don't even know. You know, I just, she tells me when to put pants on.
1: JB, put your pants on. We're going out.
3: It's time for pants.
1: Trisha, what's the first thing made you laugh today?
3: How about we take this to the bedroom? I whisper to my snacks. You got a little excited for a second, didn't you?
1: Yeah, I was like, wow, where'd that voice come from? I've never heard that voice before. Good stuff. I like it.
3: So I talk to my snacks.
1: Stick around. Coming up on the show today, Stephen Pressley's going to join us today. He's got all kinds of big movie weekend.
3: Yeah,
1: this weekend with Disclosure Day coming out. We've also got Care Don't Care and more coming up. Hang on.
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0: We're about to share with you our food truck ideas, because like I said, Austin needs another food truck. But we've got some ideas that are never going to happen. I think Jay's got one too. Jay, what is it? You there?
1: Yes, sir. So I was thinking, you have those tea spots all over Austin that sell like energy drinks that are tea based. Mm-hmm. So like a mobile or a food truck that just does that.
0: That's a pretty good idea.
2: That's a great idea.
3: Yeah. I see all the people cruising up and down South Congress, and that'd be like a nice cold energy drink would be a hit.
0: And it plays into your whole portability thing.
3: Yeah.
0: Right? You got to be able to take it to go. Great call, Jay. Let's get together. We'll put a business plan together. And we'll
3: go to the bank.
0: Yeah. And we'll get a tea truck. And then we'll run around like other young Austinites and tell everybody we're the CEO.
3: And you do consulting on the side. Yeah, Don't forget that.
0: And digital strategy, too.
3: Yeah.
0: Yeah, lots of that. Jay, have a great day, man. Thanks.
1: With a tax office in the back.
0: Exactly. Yeah. Exactly. Jay, have a great day. Thanks for calling, all right? Our number is 844-390-KVET if you want to be a part of the show. JB, you want to tell us your idea first?
3: I've been kicking this around in my head for a long time because, you want something that's affordable and portable.
0: Mm-hmm. Yep.
2: Grab and go.
3: And filling.
0: Mm-hmm.
3: I have always wanted to do a trailer it's called Just Tots.
0: It's different kinds of
3: tater tots.
2: Oh,
3: you have plain tater tots, you have cheese tots, you have jalapeno tots, you have brisket tots.
0: You're basically Forrest Gump with shrimp.
2: You are a little Forrest Gump just then.
3: But you serve them in a cup, like a big cup. So mm-hmm. you can walk around with it easy with
2: right.
3: a fork.
2: Yeah. And you can have any topping you could possibly think of to go on it.
3: Right. I don't want to get like a messy sandwich or something mm-hmm. I have to sit down and eat.
0: No.
3: I want something you just grab and go, filling.
2: That's
3: and
2: a great idea.
3: And great margins, too. You can really, it's potatoes, you know.
0: I like it. Here is what motivated us to come up with our food truck. It's a clip of a guy that's acting like a king, and he is basically talking about how he invented a fruit cocktail, all right? And he's a real snob about it. Listen.
4: Mealy, peaches, slimy, pineapples, pointy, and half of one cherry. It's not enough. Half of one cherry. It's not enough.
5: It's more than enough.
4: It's not.
5: It's more than enough.
4: It's not.
5: It's more than enough. And they will be thankful for it, for they do not deserve it.
0: So that gave birth to this idea. We made a commercial.
2: Yeah.
0: Oh, we got fancy. We got fancy and put together a commercial for our fruit cocktail truck.
2: It's the name of it. Fruit cocktail.
0: Here it is. Hey, Austin. Craving something fruity with a kick? Pull up to Fruit Cocktails, where we sling boozy drinks and old school fruit cocktail.
2: That's right. Boozy drinks and that classic

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5: Benson Boone.

0: You guys want to hear something? And Trish, this is one of the words that Trisha kind of bans me from saying because it's not very dude-like. But you want to hear something adorable?
1: Oh, God. Stop.
0: That's on the list of words I'm not allowed to use.
2: Adorable. You don't like that word?
1: Adorable, or when a guy says giggled, it made me giggle.
0: Yeah. Yeah, she's like, just doesn't seem
2: don't
0: very...
2: Don't use that word.
0: Manly. It's not...
1: Oh. Not if you want to watch TV with me at any point.
2: Most women hate the word moist.
0: Oh, yeah.
1: Yeah, why? But it's okay for a dude to say that.
2: I don't know.
0: Why do girls... I mean, the people have
1: a
0: physical reaction when you use that word. I'm like...
1: It's like that word is the verbal version of, you know, when you would stick your finger in like the putty.
0: Oh.
1: The putty. Remember, like, the stuff that would make
2: Play-Doh?
1: Fart? Yeah, no, that would make fart noises.
2: Oh.
0: A Play-Doh.
1: The word moist.
0: Or, silly putty.
1: Yes, when you'd stick your finger to make that
0: yeah.
1: noise, that's what the word moist is. Yeah. It's gross.
0: Never met a girl that could stand that word, and I've never seen a girl riding shotgun in a cyber truck. Two things.
2: True.
0: Here's something really I think is great. Ella Langley, as we all know, is a big, big deal, and now this group of little leaguers are singing Ella Langley in the dugout. Check this out.

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0: 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If you want to be a part of the show, feel free to give us a call. Up next, we call it Care Don't Care. Trisha's got some topics she'll throw out at us if we care to hear more. She'll tell us if we don't care, we'll move right along, unless Trisha really cares, and then she jams it down our throat.
1: Let me tell you anyway.
0: That's the way that it works. Mm-hmm. So what do you have for us?
1: I'm going to see if you guys care, don't care, to find out Tom Hanks' very funny marriage advice. It's one sentence. If you care, don't care, to find out what a third of Americans avoid doing with their checking accounts, and the first lab-grown skin of this animal that you can buy in purse form. It's unbelievable.
0: Care Don't Care is coming up.
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0: still kind of have the heebie-jeebies from you mentioning lab-grown skin.
1: Which gross words.
0: Yeah, which is coming up in Care Don't Care in just a second. Oh, also coming up, a chance for you to win tickets to...
1: Billy Currington.
0: I had a mind cramp there for a sec. JB and Sandy's Minute to Win It, part of the 98 Days of Summer, is coming up. Trisha, let's do Care Don't Care. What do you have?
1: All right. Do you guys care or don't care to find out what Tom Hanks is offering to Travis Kelce and Taylor Swift regarding marriage advice? It's one sentence, very basic and very true.
2: Yeah, he's respectable in that world. Like, I would listen to him.
1: Right.
0: Because he's got cred. He's been married a long time.
1: Yep, he has for a very long time. He said... The man must make the waffles on Sunday. That's a secret to his successful marriage.
0: That is so Tom Hanks.
1: I know. I love it.
0: That's good.
1: Okay, do you guys care or don't care to find out what nearly a third of Americans avoid doing with their checking accounts and their bank balances?
0: Avoid doing?
1: Mm-hmm. I've been there.
0: Yeah, I'll care.
1: They avoid even looking at them and checking them because it causes total anxiety. They're afraid to log in and see what number pops up on the screen because they know it's just going to stress them out. So over half of them are just like, I just pretend like I still have money.
2: Like, do you remember as like maybe you did in a home ec class learning to balance a checkbook?
0: Oh, learning to write a check.
1: Write a check, yeah.
2: But balancing it,
0: yeah.
2: Like making sure everything was okay. Like, when's the last time you did that?
1: Right.
2: Like, really confirmed anything?
0: Never. I scroll through, you know, but yeah. I don't, like, you know what I mean?
1: I just so can relate, like, back in my 20s to being like, I got to see how much money I have, but that,
2: oh,
1: that
2: so you can
1: pit
2: go out
1: in your stomach to look to see what the number's going to be is awful.
2: Yeah, you want to go out with your friends on the weekend, and you're like,
1: I
2: got to float a check at Now's Pharmacy.
1: Yeah.
0: I was like, is the plasma state place still open?
1: What can I donate?
0: Yeah, right.
1: All right. Do you care or don't care to find out what lab-grown skin has been grown and made into a purse for the first time ever? I've never heard of this before.
2: I think this is kind of a cool idea because there are people that object to using animal leather, right? Isn't that
0: right.
2: The point of this?
0: Yeah.
1: Right, right.
2: Like they, not even in shoes or a belt or a purse or mm-hmm. car seats. Or
0: they just need a better marketing person. They need a better name than lab-grown skin. Give it a name that no one knows what it means.
1: Very terrifying.
0: What is it?
1: A T-Rex leather purse. They grew Tyrannosaurus Rex skin.
2: From old DNA
1: and collagen. They made it into a purse and they're going to auction it off and they think it's going to get about $500,000. A dinosaur.
0: That's disgusting.
1: That's crazy.
2: Huh. What's that skin like?
1: I don't know. How do they know?
0: And how can they prove it?
1: Right.
2: Right.
0: Yeah, that's a scam. I'm calling scam.
1: Scam.
0: Scam.
2: Yeah.
0: Scam. Scam.
2: Hmm.
1: Let's never say lab-grown skin again.
0: I'm with you 100%. Here at 6:55 for our new feature. It's called JB and Sandy's Last Laugh, where we give you something from a stand-up comedian or a late-night talk show host that'll make you laugh at 5 minutes before the top of the hour. So be here at 6:55.
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0: 98.1 KBET, your all-time country favorite. Stick around, Craig Way, the voice of the Longhorns, joins us about 7:35 this morning to talk Longhorn baseball at the College World Series in Omaha. There's some stuff going on this weekend that JB's got information on if you want to get out and about.
1: Yeah, the first thing, now I'm going to say it because it's really interesting, and you're going to have to hustle to get tickets because it was reservations online. It is at capacity, but you might be able to hustle your way in or pick up a ticket. I don't know. But Austin FC is sponsoring free FIFA World Cup viewing at Auditorium Shores tonight.
0: Oh, that's cool.
1: And the U.S. plays at 8 o'clock against Paraguay.
0: And that's their first game. World Cup is on tonight.
1: Yes. So there's a 2 o'clock game later today, and then the 8 o'clock game. That'll be a little toasty at 2 o'clock.
2: Yeah, well.
1: But evening game, that would be a lot of fun. And can either of you tell me where Paraguay is on a...
0: It's right next to Uruguay in South America. All right? Ecuador, Uruguay.
3: You know that those are all right next to each other.
0: I think so. You know what you need to do is find an Irish pub today and go watch the game at 2 o'clock.
1: That would be fun.
0: That's what
1: right?
0: you need to do.
1: That would be fun.
0: The other thing is Parade of Homes. Is that right?
1: Parade of Homes is going on. Yeah. I know Trisha kind of geeked out on that. It's paradeofhomesaustin.com if you want more information. That is exactly what it sounds like. Go and tour if you're geek out on stuff like that.
3: You walk around in million-dollar homes and go, I would never put that wall right there. Like, get all critique-y.
1: Oh, yeah.
3: Like, this is ridiculous.
1: Right. Oh, right. Yeah, I would do something different with this backyard.
3: I can't believe they put that there.
1: And this sounds like fun. Tomorrow, Burger Bash at the Moody Amphitheater. That's the outdoor amphitheater at Waterloo Park. From 12:30 to 4, there's... I don't know, 25 plus burger places, and you pay one ticket and you get to sample all of them. This is, I mean, my gosh, this is heaven for our friend Cheeseburger Brock.
0: I'm sure
3: he's
0: he'll
3: probably going to be there
0: offering critiques. Get out and enjoy the weekend. Coming up next, Trisha's got the story we love. What do you have?
3: All right, summer's here. So if you're looking for some free summer events, Whole Earth Provision Company is stepping up. They do have something this weekend and going through the summer. Sounds pretty fun.
0: All right, we'll tell you about the story we love.
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0: Another reminder, Craig Way, the voice of the Longhorns, joins us at 7:35 talking Longhorn baseball in the College World Series.
1: And now, JB and Sandy's story we love.
2: Now it's summer. We have to entertain the kids. 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Whole Earth Provision Company has a bunch of fun stuff set up for the summer. 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They are doing their Bring the Outdoors In events. One is this weekend, June 13th, at its Westgate location. And they are going to have a petting zoo. Tiny Tails is providing the animals. You can pet guinea pigs, tortoises, hedgehogs, and miniature chickens. Did y'all know there's something called a miniature chicken?
0: Oh, they've minied everything.
2: Oh, my God.
3: I know.
2: How
3: let's
2: tiny.
3: Go the other direction. I want a chicken that's 10 feet tall.
2: A giant chicken. Petting a 10-foot tall chicken.
0: Yeah,
2: I would go to that just for the miniature chickens. You also get to do their plant project, which you get to go into their greenhouse, pot a plant, and take it home for free. I think that's fun.
3: That store is one of my favorite places to take my daughter to when she was little.
2: Yes.
3: It's just creative toys and...
0: Mm-hmm.
2: And it's
3: goofy,
2: outdoor
3: stuff
2: yeah. And they're getting their hands in dirt and stuff like that. You also get to sample juice margaritas from Uma Juice, raffles, giveaways, and stuff like that. So you can go this weekend, June 13th, at the Westgate location, or the 27th of June at the North Lamar store. All free.
0: Okay, I was skitzing out when you said where this is, what business is doing
2: Whole
0: this.
2: Whole Earth Provision
0: okay.
2: Company.
0: Okay, sorry. It's
3: a little too hippie-ish for you.
0: Yeah, I don't see anything there for me.
2: There's miniature chickens.
0: I want a big chicken.
2: You want a giant chicken like JB.
3: You'd like Bass Pro Shopping.
0: Hell yeah, I would. Absolutely, I would. Real quick, on a side note, you mentioned a petting zoo.
2: Yes.
0: JB, Trisha swears, and I, as I was there at a petting zoo with her and our daughter, that she and our daughter rode a camel. And I don't remember that. I feel like that's something I would remember.
2: That you're and you're misremembering this too. Landry and I were at the Omaha Zoo, and you were not with us. And she and I rode a camel.
0: But I don't think you can ride camels at the Omaha Zoo.
2: Yes, you can. Her name was Angie.
0: Okay.
2: I have a video.
0: Okay.
2: I'm going to look up camel in my photos in my phone, and I will show you the video of Landry
3: Angie. You've ridden a camel more than once?
2: No, just that one time. But I'm just saying, if I type in camel, do you think it'll find it in the video?
0: I'm going to do what every husband in the world eventually learns at some point in their marriage. They all say this. Okay, honey.
2: You wait till I get my Angie camel video.
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0: It's time for JB and Sandy's 98 Days of Summer Minute to Win It. 10 ridiculously easy questions. 60 seconds on the clock, and everybody wins. Let's meet today's contestant.
1: Lynn is our contestant. She lives in Mustang Ridge, and she is going to play JB and Sandy's Minute to Win It. Lynn, how you feeling?
2: Great. Actually,
1: these are 10 really easy questions. Get them all right in 60 seconds and you win.
3: Are you ready?
2: Yeah, I'm ready.
3: All right, Lynn, if you freeze water, what do you get?
2: Ice.
3: What color is an orange?
2: Oh my God, orange.
3: Yes. I told you these would be easy. How many wheels does a tricycle have?
2: 3.
3: Yep. Which is heavier? This one's tricky, Lynn. Which is heavier, pound of feathers or a pound of bricks?
2: They both weigh the same.
3: Yeah. A lot of people screw that one up. What animal is known for saying quack?
2: A duck.
3: What is the color of George, or what was the color of George Washington's white horse?
2: Oh, my God. Let me think on that one. It must be white.
3: There you go. How many letters are in the word dog?
2: 3.
3: Okay. If you're standing in the rain without an umbrella, what are you likely to get?
2: Wet.
3: Yep. What do you use to brush your teeth?
2: Toothbrush and toothpaste.
3: What big holiday comes after Halloween?
2: Thanksgiving.
3: There you go. Yeah.
1: Lynn, you're so good at this game, Lynn.
2: That was actually it?
1: Yeah.
4: Oh, that's the game.
1: Lynn, you're so smart. Congratulations.
2: Okay. Thanks, guys.
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0: 98.1 KBET, your all-time country favorites. Good morning, everyone. It's the JB and Sandy Show. Craig Way, the voice of the Longhorns, is going to join us in just a little bit, talk about Longhorn baseball in the College World Series in Omaha. And if you're traveling up there, they play tomorrow night, by the way. If you start driving now, you'll get there in time. It's about a 12-hour drive. I've done it a few times, that's for sure. But have fun at the game. Should be a good time.
1: I stumbled across a fun list, and I want to have you guys take a stab at it. I know you've been, and this is really based on football, college football.
0: Mm-hmm.
1: Deep Shot Sports ranked the most annoying fan bases.
0: Oh.
1: So this isn't about the team, and you know, it's the fan base. I know you have probably a couple of mine.
0: My first guess is Mississippi State, because at their home games, they rattle those freaking cowbells the entire game.
1: Oh, that would be.
0: That is incredibly annoying. Mm-hmm. Now, also, maybe they're just obnoxious and gross. Ohio State.
2: I knew you would say that.
1: Number three. Yeah, They show up looking for a fight.
0: Yes, they do.
2: What about A&M? What about the Aggies?
0: They've got to be on there.
1: They're not in the top 10. Yeah. Surprising.
0: Really?
1: I think diehard Aggie understands how that could be annoying. That's part of the charm of Kyle Field, right?
0: Mm-hmm. Yeah.
1: All the traditions.
0: Stephen F. Austin.
1: No.
0: Who's number one?
1: Number two was Tennessee. I have not experienced
0: that. Oh, because Rocky Top the whole time.
1: Oh.
0: They sing the good old Rocky Top. Rocky Top too. Okay. No thanks.
1: Why wouldn't Notre Dame be on the list?
0: Because they're all rich.
1: Yeah.
0: Snotty.
1: Well, number one, I'll have you know, University of Texas.
0: Hell yeah.
2: It's
0: I'm proud of that. I'm proud of that.
1: I didn't know we were so annoying
2: we're
1: to
2: annoying.
1: Other people.
2: I didn't know that.
0: I didn't either. I don't know. It's probably a bunch of Aggies that voted. It's probably
2: that's why they're not on the list.
1: I mean, I would put as one of the kindest, nicest to play is your alma mater, Nebraska.
0: Everyone says
1: the Nebraska fans are. They'd let you spend the night at their house.
0: Craig Way joins us today.
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1: Hey, I saw that ahead of the World Cup, Coors Light introduced the Taller Boy, a canister that holds three beers at once. Can we see it? Ooh, yeah. Three Coors Lights together, that almost makes one real beer.
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0: Oh, Faith Hill. She'd like me if she got to know me.
1: She's pretty.
2: Just need a minute. Okay?
0: Yeah, just a minute. She'd leave that old Tim McGraw in a second. Yeah. For disc jockey in Austin, Texas.
1: Does it look like Tim McGraw?
0: And then with a picture of me next to her, that'd be even funnier. It's the Jamie and Sandy Show. It's 98.1 KVET. Thanks for being with us. We appreciate Longhorns tomorrow night, 7 o'clock against Georgia in game one of the College World Series in Omaha. Georgia's really good. I'm glad the Longhorns get them the first game.
2: It's interesting how Georgia's this thorn in our side now in SEC world.
0: Oh, boy, you're right. Football, too. Yeah.
2: I got a niece there.
0: Yeah. Oh, that's right. Yeah. You have a daughter who went to Athens from Austin.
2: Yep. Loving it.
0: Is she good for her?
2: That's a good place.
0: Coming up next, Trisha's got the story we love. What do you have for us?
1: TripAdvisor has put out their new ranking of the top hotels in the United States. And I will let you know what hotel in a little Texas city made the list.
0: Stay with us. It's coming up.
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2: TripAdvisor put out its list of the top hotels in the United States. So I'm going to let you know where you guys can stay if money is no object.
0: Oh.
2: These are definitely not dinky little cheap hotels.
0: I love talking about things we can't afford.
2: they chose these based on quality and quantity of reviews and ratings on the hotel sites. So top 10 in the United States, we have Miami, Florida. You have a couple in Oregon, Fort Tennessee, South Carolina. But little old Houston, Texas, down the road, Hotel Zaza in Houston Memorial City made the list of one of the best hotels to stay in, top 10 in the United States.
0: Wasn't Hotel Zaza, did it start in Dallas? And wasn't there like their hook that they had like themed rooms?
3: I've always, like, that's where my wife and I always stay in Dallas, is Zaza.
0: Really?
3: I love they, and you'll see them downtown for the one here. They outfit these big black Suburbans with Longhorns on the front.
2: Oh, that's cool.
3: And they always have great drivers, courtesy drivers.
0: Really?
3: Stuff like that. Yeah.
2: But does it strike you as like one of the best hotels in the United States? That's what I'm saying. Like that people must love it because it was based on reviews and the number of reviews and stuff like that. But
3: yeah, I just saw a recent list like this that had Austin Proper Hotel as one of the best in the world. And I was like, okay, it's great. I've been there, but I don't know how it ends up best in the world.
0: I'm curious, in your guys' mind, what makes a great hotel? What is it about a hotel that makes it so good? I just think the air conditioning needs to be real cold. You know?
3: And dark shades.
2: And I go ahead.
0: And a television.
2: And that's right. I like a hotel that the people are super, the staff that work there, very like prim and proper. And
3: there's a lot to that. Five-star, Four Seasons kind of hospitality.
2: Yes.
0: Like you can call down to room service or our guest services at like a Four Seasons and ask for the most outrageous thing. I need 6 bottles of Hawaiian punch, 4 glazed at 3 in the morning, 4 glazed donuts, and 6 hot dogs. And they'll go, certainly, sir. Absolutely.
2: Right. Shortly.
3: A really good concierge service.
0: Mm-hmm. Yeah.
2: You know, a great spa.
3: Yeah.
0: That's what makes it.
3: A good pool and good pool and poolside service.
2: Yeah.
3: It's a good one.
0: Oh, now you got Trisha Spitter. She's never going to go to Barton Creek.
2: I'm going to go to Barton Creek. Haven't been. Now I need to go. Lay by the pool, eat the food, make it so ridiculously cold in the hotel room.
0: Might be worth it to get ready for the weekend.
2: Send me. Send me away.
0: Tell me the name of the one in Houston.
2: Hotel Zaza.
0: Zaza on the list of the best hotels
2: in the United
0: States. The world. On the
2: United States. It sounded good. It was just wrong.
0: It's the JB and Sandy Show. Thanks for being with us. Don't forget to give us a follow on Instagram at JBSandyATX.
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You can catch that game on our sister station, AM 1300 The Zone. Coming up next, don't go anywhere. Stephen Presley from At Thunder Pop TV joins us. Big movie day, Disclosure Day, is out today. And he says it could set a record. What records is it going to set? Stick around. Stephen joins us coming up next. We're going to give a shout-out. My man Dakota, who's listening every single morning, wanted to hear something from the Nitty Gritty Dirt Band. So here you go on 98.1 KBET. Good morning.

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1: Stephen, you told us that you have some cool information about the Steven Spielberg movie Disclosure Day. I want to hear that because I cannot wait to see this movie.
2: It looks so good. And I'll tell you what, right now, early buzz on it is that it's going to be the best Steven Spielberg movie in decades. Like going back to his heyday of Close Encounters, E.T., Jurassic Park. It's going to be along those classics, along the line of those classics. Another big thing right now, it's projected to be the biggest opening ever of a completely original live action movie that's not a sequel, a remake, an adaptation.
1: Wow.
0: Yeah, you got to be Steven Spielberg to get those greenlit in Hollywood. You know, a brand new idea instead of, you know,
3: playing it safe
0: and recycling something that worked in 20 years ago. Yeah.
1: Yeah, I was watching CBS Sunday Morning because I'm cool.
0: Yeah,
1: I always have to say that. Yeah. And they interviewed him and he said he just sat down one day and wrote the entire movie out on his iPad and then would just print it off and make changes and then finish on his iPad, just sitting there on a whim.
0: Is this the Matt Damon one?
1: No, that's The Odyssey.
0: Oh, okay.
1: Ooh, that one's going to be big too.
0: I'm getting confused with my movie. That movie, Disclosure Day, is out today, right?
2: Yep, it's out everywhere. It's going to be huge.
0: Do you have any idea what it would take to be the biggest opening weekend? Like, what's the record?
2: Well, not that long ago, Project Hail Mary with Ryan Gosling, so it's already going to get surpassed.
0: That kind of faded fast, didn't it? It didn't have much legs.
1: It's still
0: to
1: in
0: it.
1: Theaters.
0: Oh, it is?
1: It's going to streaming soon. They have, I think they just announced when.
0: And this is JB, are you like me with movies like this? This is a go to the movie to see, not a watch at home.
3: Yeah, certain ones you got to see on a big screen.
0: Yeah, and the name of it is called Disclosure Day. It's a new Steven Spielberg movie. Steven Presley's with us. You can find him at Thunderpup TV on all of your socials. 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
1: Hey, I saw that ahead of the World Cup, Coors Light introduced the Taller Boy, a canister that holds three beers at once. Can we see it? Ooh, yeah. Three Coors Lights together, that almost makes one real beer.
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0: 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Your all-time country favorites. Good morning. So Jamie and Sandy show going to be 92 today. Coming up next, stick around. Stephen Presley from At Thunder Pop TV is going to join us. And you know, when the Spurs were in New York, there's a whole lot of attention paid to all the celebrities that were courtside at the game at Madison Square Garden. Well, Stephen spotted a few celebrities that were in San Antonio, and he's going to tell us who they were. Stick around. It's coming up.
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1: All right, Stephen, let's jump into it because it's on everybody's mind. All these celebrities at the basketball game during the finals in New York. It's kind of annoying.
2: it's gotten a little obnoxious, hasn't it? Especially if you're a Spurs fan. But before it shifted over to New York, the first two games in San Antonio, there were even some celebrity sightings in San Antonio. And one was Shane Gillis, comedian Shane Gillis, I spotted watching it on TV, was at the Spurs game there. And this is the thing that I observed about Shane Gillis.
1: His T-shirt.
2: Yes, the T-shirt. Chili's 45th and Lamar.
3: That's awesome.
1: Yes, I saw that too. I died laughing. It's just the big Chili logo.
2: Yes.
1: And it says Chili's. It says 45th and Lamar.
0: And so can I tell the quick history of that real quick? The history of that goes back, I believe it was Reddit or Quorum or something like that. Someone asked where to get a good margarita in Austin. And someone replied with, the best margarita in Austin is at Chili's at 45th and Lamar. That's clearly someone that does not live here or doesn't know any better. And it's become an internet joke. Right. Or was joking. Right. And it's become a thing.
2: Yeah.
0: That's funny.
2: Shane brought it to the entire nation on TV.
0: Does he live in Austin, JB?
1: My understanding is he lives here. You know, it's a lot of comics have made Austin home base. There's a lot of good places to go work out your material now, which we didn't have, like New York, L.A.
0: Joe Rogan was the Pied Piper.
1: Yep.
0: First one here. It was Eva Longoria there. She's a Corpus girl, I think, but lives in San Antonio.
2: Yeah, you know, she was married to Tony Parker, a former Spur, years
0: ago. Yeah.
2: And my friend asked me, is Eva Longoria, because they had kind of a tumultuous, you know, breakup and divorce, is she still a Spurs fan? And me, being the nerd that I am, I kind of dug into it. And apparently she had some former Spurs players at her when she remarried, she had still had some Spurs players at her wedding.
0: Oh, wow. That's weird. Mm-hmm. Your teammate, when she remarried, anyway, okay.
3: She must have gotten them in the divorce.
0: Maybe so.
2: Yes. Got the Spurs. Right.
0: Stephen Presley, find him at Thunder Pop TV.
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0: 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Talk about the Longhorns in the College World Series. First game is tomorrow, 7 o'clock. Stick around. Craig joins us in just a bit.
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Hard to believe Keith Whitley would be 71 years old today if he was still with us. Hey, it's the Jimmy and Sandy Show. Keith Whitley passed away in 1989, 37 years ago. He was only 34 years old. Coming up next, the voice of the Texas Longhorns, Craig Way, talking Longhorn baseball. Boy, the guy's got to be feeling the pressure a little bit after the softball team won the Natty. Now it's their turn to win it. Their first game tomorrow night at 7. Craig Way joins us next to break it all down. Well, and so we can understand it anyway. Stick around. Craig Way joins us next on 98.1 KBET.

0: It's the Jamie and Sandy Show on 98.1 KVET, your all-time country favorites. Texas Longhorn Baseball at the Promised Land as they're trying to do what the ladies did a few weeks ago and win a national championship in the College World Series. It's an exciting time of year, and we are joined by the voice of the Longhorns, Mr. Craig Way. It's an exciting time, isn't it?
1: Sandy, the Longhorn Baseball team has indeed reached the Promised Land, the College World Series. Hey, you would call it, you know, the Promised Land. It's your hometown, right?
0: It Omonimus. Sure is. Yeah.
1: It's a great place to be. Obviously, in the summertime. And this Longhorn team was able to navigate the regional and the super regional to get back to the College World Series for a record 39th time. Wow, and they'll be taking on the champions of the Southeastern Conference, right, the Georgia Bulldogs. They didn't play Georgia in the regular season or in the postseason tournament. But Georgia, the number 3 overall seed, Texas, the number 6 overall seed, and the Bulldogs are loaded. They have the guy who's going to be named College Baseball's National Player of the Year in virtually every award category. Daniel Jackson has had some monstrous numbers, 31 home runs. He's driven in 86 runs. He's batting nearly 400. Tremendous hitting catcher for them. But they also can pitch it as well. Joey Voltsko will get the start for them on Saturday night. Now, he'll be opposed by Dylan Volantis, who has been the ace of the Longhorn staff all season long, and he'll go back to the hill for Texas. The Longhorns, I think, also have an advantage in terms of the bullpen, especially the far back end, where they have the National Freshman Pitcher of the Year in Sam Cozart, who would be going for them. So Texas will play Georgia.
0: Right.
1: That's going to be on Saturday night at 7 o'clock. 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And then 6:45 from the ballpark, 7 o'clock first pitch. 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
0: Nice.
1: Now, because it's from your hometown, you, Sandy, know all the restaurants there in Omaha. Now, this will be my 13th trip to Omaha for the College World Series, the 11th time in Texas. So I've gotten used to going to Cashio's for Italian food and or steaks there. You know them all.
0: I do.
1: You've hit all of them.
0: I do.
1: And I'll raise a glass to you.
0: Where?
1: At Mr. Toad down on 10th, near 10th and Dodge, down in the old market area, because I know it's calling.
0: Craig Way is calling to me, but I do think that the lifetime ban is still in effect for me, both at Mr. Toad's and at Billy Frog's. That's Craig Way. Longhorns playing Saturday night, 7 o'clock against Georgia. Thanks, Craig. We appreciate it.
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0: 91K Vet, your all-time country favorites. It is the JB and Sandy Show. There's some stuff going on this weekend that JB's got information on if you want to get out and about.
1: Yeah, the first thing, now I'm going to say it because it's really interesting, and you're going to have to hustle to get tickets because it was reservations online. It is at capacity, but you might be able to hustle your way in or pick up a ticket. I don't know. But Austin FC is sponsoring free FIFA World Cup viewing at Auditorium Shores tonight.
0: Oh, that's cool.
1: And the U.S. plays at 8 o'clock against Paraguay.
0: And that's their first game. World Cup is on tonight.
1: Yes. So there's a 2 o'clock game later today, and then the 8 o'clock game. That'll be a little toasty at 2 o'clock.
2: Yeah, well.
1: But evening game, that would be a lot of fun. And can either of you tell me where Paraguay is on a...
0: It's right next to Uruguay in South America. All right? Uruguay.
2: You know that those are all right next to each other.
0: I think so. You know what you need to do is find an Irish pub today and go watch the game at 2 o'clock.
1: That would be fun.
0: That's what
1: right?
0: you need to do.
1: That would be fun.
0: The other thing is Parade of Homes. Is that right?
1: Parade of Homes is going on. Yeah. I know Trisha kind of geeked out on that. It's paradeofhomesaustin.com if you want more information. That is exactly what it sounds like, going tour if you're geek out on stuff like that.
2: You'd walk around in million-dollar homes and go, I would never put that wall right there. Like, get all critique-y, like, this is ridiculous.
1: Right. I would do something different with this backyard.
2: I can't believe they put that there.
1: And this sounds like fun. Tomorrow, Burger Bash at the Moody Amphitheater. That's the outdoor amphitheater at Waterloo Park. From 12:30 to 4, there's... 25 plus burger places, and you pay one ticket and you get to sample all of them. This is, I mean, my gosh, this is heaven for our friend Cheeseburger Brock.
0: I'm sure
2: he's
0: he'll probably be there offering critiques. Get out and enjoy the weekend.
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5: From the ABA Heating and Cooling Weather Center.
6: Your Austin weather, mostly cloudy for your Friday. Could see a stray storm, a high of 93. Partly cloudy tonight, a low in the mid-70s. Saturday, partly cloudy, a high in the low 90s.
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0: Waylon and Willie on a Friday morning in Austin, Texas.
1: Makes me smile.
0: It doesn't get much better than that. Hey, good morning. It's JB and Sandy Show. Angie is getting ready to come in, so stick around. She's got Coetzel tickets for you. But before we leave, we like to wrap things up with some of the things we learned. Trisha keeps track all morning. What do you have?
1: We learned that Lynn is our latest winner in our Minute to Win It game. She won tickets to Billy Currington.
0: Yeah, she's fun, too.
1: Yeah, she was very fun.
0: Yeah.
1: She was like, I don't know if I can do this. And then she realized how easy the questions are.
0: We'll do it again on Monday at 7:05, so be here.
1: Yep. Another thing we learned from our friend Steven at Thunder Pop TV, the movie Disclosure Day, the Spielberg movie, is looking like it's going to be the biggest opening of an original movie at the box office in years.
0: That's pretty incredible.
1: Yeah, not a remake or a sequel, an original movie.
0: All right, and you're going.
1: Oh, I'm for sure going. I can't wait to see this.
0: JB, will you go to the theater to see it?
2: You know, my wife's in charge of my social calendar. I cannot speak on behalf of that.
0: That's right. You told us at the very beginning of the show she booked you twice this weekend.
2: I've got two things this week, and they popped up in my calendar, couples dates. I don't know why anyone would want to hang out with me.
1: Aw. Oh, God.
2: Bless their hearts.
0: And isn't one of the guys you're hanging out with like a really accomplished Navy?
2: Oh, he's a Navy SEAL.
1: What are y'all talking about?
2: I told my wife, I'm like, what do a disc jockey and a Navy SEAL have in common? Like, nothing.
0: Zero.
2: Zero.
0: Yeah, that's funny. Oh, that's very funny.
1: I mean, drink a lot of drinks, JB.
2: Embarrassing.
1: And finally, we learned Tom Hanks is offering Travis Kelce and Taylor Swift some marriage advice. It's very simple, very to the point, and very true. He said, the man must make the waffles on Sunday.
0: Mr. Tom Hanks says it.
1: Mr. Tom Hanks said it. He's been married for a long time.
0: Have a great weekend, everybody. Angie is in next.
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Rodney Atkins, Take a Back Road. You know, one of the things I love about playing country music for you every day for my job is the lyrics. And I love the lyrics in that song, Put a Little Gravel in Your Travel, right? Here's Tim McGraw. This is a good one, too. It's My Best Friend on KVET.

0: Mayberry, one of our all-time favorites on 98.1 KVAT. Austin's all-time country favorite's got another chance for you to go see Co Wetzel at the Moody Center. 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

Yvette is Austin's all-time country favorites. These guys got a new album coming out. They just announced a tour. Tickets went on sale this morning. Little Big Town and Boondocks. Got a couple of Texas shows.

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The 250K USA giveaway. Another chance at your share of $250,000 happens again at 11.

There's a Chicks and I Can Love You Better. Man, what a great album that was. It's Angie Ward. Thank you for hanging out with 98.1 KVET while you're working today. We love playing your all-time favorites like this from Johnny Lee.

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0: Betsy, it's a good thing you are killing some time with me right now because you can win tickets to see Coe Wetzel at the Moody Center on September the 3rd. 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Say the keyword champion for your chance to win right now. Good luck.
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You'll get another winning keyword coming up at 2 o'clock. 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
2: 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South Africa found themselves shorthanded in the loss.
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Mo's band, Devil, went down to Georgia. Thank you for hanging out with us here on 98.1 KVAT. Here's the gentleman who's going to be inducted into the Country Hall of Fame this year. Congrats to Tim McGraw.

Basketball team headed back to the College World Series. They will face number 3 Georgia in the opening game tomorrow. Huckum, we got this. Here's Brooks and Dunn. Ain't nothing about you. It's 98.1 KVET.

0: That's Aaron Tippin, where the stars and stripe and eagle flies. It's 98.1 KVET, Austin's all-time country favorite, celebrating America's birthday, by the way, with your chance to win your share of $250,000. 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He'll be at the Moody Center coming up September the 3rd. 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

Well, I think it's time for us to kick things up a notch because we are celebrating a Friday on 98.1 KVET. Actually, it's my birthday, too. Okay? So, gotta have a little Hank.

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0: Hello, it's Angie Ward on 98.1 KVET. 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

0: It's 98.1 KVET, Austin's all-time country favorites. 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I'm Angie Ward. We have got your chance to go to the Moody Center to see Coe Wetzel Thursday, September 3rd. 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So tell me who you are, where you're listening, and say the keyword Moody. I'd probably use it as in I'd like to go to the Moody Center, not I'm in a Moody situation. So...
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2: 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And make sure you're with us Monday morning, 7:05 for JB and Sandy's Minute to Win It. 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

0: It's 98.1 KVET, Austin's all-time country favorites. We're having a party in Vegas. 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Kenny Chesney and Lainey Wilson are going to be there. 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

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Hello, it's Angie Ward. More Co-Wetzel tickets coming up in about 7 minutes.

0: Turner, would you go with me to see Coe Wetzel? Hey, it's Angie Ward. I do have a chance for you to win some Coe Wetzel tickets. He's going to be at Moody Center September the 3rd. We're getting you in every hour today. 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

I'm going to tell you, tomorrow night watching the Spurs game, my heart will be pounding. If you're a Spurs fan, still don't know what happened the other night. But thank goodness the series is moving back to San Antonio. Wow. 3-1 deficit. Can we do it tomorrow night? I hope so. 98.1 KBET.

0: It's all in the fine print. You didn't read that? Yeah, if you're going to play in Texas, you got to have that fiddle in the band. I like to go out the spoke because I like to see steel guitars in the band, too, don't you? It's Pickett 981 Cave at Austin's all-time country favorites. The weather, yeah, scattered showers in the forecast, but looks like the best chance of rain, I mean a lot of rain, is going to happen Monday. Yeah, Monday afternoon, that's what it looks like. But then again, you know how the weather is in Texas, especially down here. If you don't like it, you wait 5 minutes. It's bound to change. Hey, we want to hook you up with a pair of tickets to go see Cole Wetzel, Moody Center, September 3rd. And a chance to win them right now. 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Good. Okay, open up the app. Go to the TalkBack mic and use the keyword CO to enter for a chance to win two tickets to go see Cole Wetzel in September with 98.1 KVET.
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Glenn Campbell now, 98.1 KVET. Remember this one?

College World Series in Omaha, the game that we're really curious about tomorrow night. First pitch, 7 o'clock. Longhorns, Bulldogs, Texas against Georgia. Yeah, you'll be watching that one? I know I will. Body 81 K-Vet. I've got

like a threat any day now, doesn't it? Austin's all-time country favorites, 98.1K, but I'm Bob Pickett. You going to go down to the Diamond today and see the Express play tonight? We're going to check with Melissa. A lot going on at Del Diamond this weekend. Details two songs away on KVET. He was

0: 98.1 KVIT with Bob Pickett. I love Fridays. I love this time of year because it means Round Rock Baseball. And tonight, Melissa's joining us right now from Round Rock. Melissa,
1: hey, Bob.
0: It's a Harry Potter night tonight. What's that about? People are going to be dressed up as Harry Potter batting or what?
1: Yeah, it's Harry Potter night at Del Diamond. So 7:05, we've got our game, and we're just kind of celebrating Harry Potter, having fun wizard night. And then we'll end off the night with some post-game fireworks.

0: 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And then, of course, we end the game with post-game run the bases for the kids. It's a lot of fun.
1: That is, again, Round Rock Express Baseball, Del Diamond and Round Rock. 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And, of course, bobblehead night tomorrow night. And again, Sunday, remember the game, 6:05 Sunday. 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

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Oh, and we all wondered if she would. And it kept running through my mind. This time, he's over her for good.

Now, don't you wish you had a dog like that? Oh, I got two dogs. Man, they've been crazy with the summer heat lately, I can tell you. It's Pick a 98.1 Kevin Austin's all-time country favorites. Little reminder for the kids, Father's Day is 1 week.

0: 98.1 K, but I'm Bob Pickett. I told you Father's Day is week from Sunday. I've been asking you all week to let us know what's the best gift that you got as a father. What was the best gift that you gave your dad for Father's Day? Let's go to a message right now. This is Gerald, right? Let's see.
1: Hey, Bob, this is Gerald. I was just calling to wish you a happy Father's Day.
0: Huh?
1: And wanted to let you know that once you have grandbabies, Father's Day comes with a whole new meaning.
0: Yeah.
1: But since I'm a new grandpa, man, I don't know how to explain it to you. You're gonna have to find out on your own once you have your grandbabies. Take care, my friend.
0: Hey, happy Father's Day to you. And again, Father's Day, not this Sunday. Don't panic, it's next Sunday. Best gift for Gerald? It's a brand new grandson. How about you? Best gift you've got as a father for Father's Day? Let us know at 1-844-390-KVET.
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You know, 3 weeks from tomorrow is going to be the 4th of July. Am I going to see you at the picnic with Willie? 98.1 KVET, Austin's all-time country favorites.

Okay, come on, Friday afternoon, we need a little song with a little attitude. Okay, maybe a lot of attitude. What do you think, huh? 98.1 K-Vet and Toby Keith.

And it's about that time. We're going to go back in time with the KVET pick of the day in two songs. We're going to play a song. It was number one on this day back in 1990. Two songs away on 98.1 KVET. Get ready.

0: on KVET. Think big sky, open roads, and a full tank of freedom. It's the 250K USA giveaway. Four chances each weekday to win $2,500 toward your great American getaway. Play again at 5.
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2: Let's go back to 1990. 36 years ago today, this was the number one song in the country. In fact, it spent 5 weeks at number one. George Strait and Love Without End. Amen.

0: number one 36 years ago today. Back in 1990, George Strait, one of his biggest hits ever, Love Without End, amen. I'm Bob Thicke. That song was not written by Dean Dillon, but I know you know the guy who wrote it. Well, you know his stuff. The guy who wrote that number one hit for George Strait, Aaron Barker. You may not recognize his name, but I know if you love Bluebell ice cream like I do, Aaron Barker wrote the jingle for Bluebell ice cream, and he used to sing it years and years ago. But yeah, true story. We'll do it again Monday afternoon at 4:40. The KVET pick hit of the day.
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0: 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It's going to happen at 5 with 98.1K. Good luck.
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1: On a warm summer's evening, on a train bound for nowhere, I met up with a gambler. We were both too tired to sleep, so we took turns of staring.

0: Is that the name they're going to use for Texas Tech's football team? No, I'm sorry, bad joke. That's just unbelievable. Anyway, Kenny Rogers, the Gambler, 98.1 KVET. Hi there, it's Bob. I'm going to be in trouble with the boss now. I always get in trouble, it seems like, on a Friday afternoon. Lots of sports action going on this weekend. You've got the World Cup, of course, which got underway yesterday. Tomorrow night, boy, big one, and I hope that they can do something with it. We're talking about the Spurs and the Knicks playing in San Antonio. Has a team ever come back from that deficit? Yep. San Antonio still has a chance for the second team to come back from 3-1 NBA Finals deficit. And it's just going to be crazy. You know, I'd say. And of course, tomorrow night, College World Series. Texas, first game. And we go up against the Bulldogs of Georgia. First pitch, 7 o'clock up in Omaha.
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2: 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And make sure you're with us Monday morning, 7:05 for JD and Sandy's Minute to Win It. 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

98.1 KVID. What are your weekend plans besides laundry? When I said Round Rock Baseball tonight, Harry Potter night, of course, at Round Rock Baseball tomorrow night. It's going to be a bobblehead night.

98.1 KVET. You go into Nashville this summer. Alan Jackson is going to open up a combined whiskey distillery and career museum downtown. It's supposed to open up in just a few weeks. Man, that'd be fun. Did they get free samples? Whiskey. Anyway, we'll find out anyway. Alan now, 98.1 KVET. Alan.

depends who you ask, anyway. I think it may have something to do with fishing. That's me, anyway. Yeah. Austin's all-time country favorites, 98.1 KBET. And yeah, this one's for the girls. It's the title.

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America's calling your name. 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

me. Hey, just be glad you're not his neighbors, because every July 4th, he fires off a Civil War cannon and people got a duck. Anyway, Tank Jr., it's Bob. It's 98.1 KVET, Austin's all-time country favorites. I got a ride.

0: 98.1 KVET, 1 week from this coming Sunday is Father's Day. Seems like Father's Day is a little bit late this year, but yeah, Father's Day, a week from Sunday. And I still want to know, what is the best Father's Day gift that you have ever given to your dad, or the best Father's Day gift that you've received from being a dad? 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

Beer Country, Urban Cowboy. Which has the better soundtrack? For me, I think I'm a little partial to Pure Country. Yeah, because I'm a straight fan. That's what you are too, I know. And you are a Keith Whitley fan? We'll turn this one up on 98.1 KVET.

You know, he's just released a new album, came out today. It's pretty good. It's yacht rock. It's all soft rock songs. It's called Free Flow, which is not just a urologist term, but it's a great album, Keith Urban. 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

happen to agree. God bless Texas. Hey, God bless Cedar Park, Texas, too. That's where I live anyway. 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